0: through it together.
1: Hello there, Miss Key Classic. How are you, beautiful?
0: You know, I'm actually doing really good.
1: Great. Praise God.
0: Hello. I rebranded Monday into Monday.
1: Hey, Monday.
0: Ooh, hopefully
1: That's
0: we can get you some
1: about.
0: Monday on this Monday because you are COVID-19.
1: Hey! Okay, Miss Key Classic. Thank you.
0: Let's spin this thing.
1: Yay. See? Come on now. Come on. No whammies.
0: Let's see what she got. Schoolboy Q tickets.
1: Schoolboy Q?
0: Yup. Saturday, October 17th at the Brooklyn Bowl.
1: Oh, hey. Okay.
0: Brooklyn Bowl. And then, of course.
1: $1,000. Friday,
0: baby.
1: Well, I listen every day anyways, because what other station? Nothing but Hot 97.5. Duh.

0: In the night, there was a wheel that was spun. What was on that wheel? Was it prizes? Was it money?
1: It's at 97.5. Spooky season is in full effect. That's just Jordan on the ones and twos. It was spooky season for the Raiders last night. Oh, so sorry. Losing by three. And then you know what? I figured it out. I figured out why it happened. Today is Travis Kelce's 37th birthday. They wasn't gonna lose the game on Travis. Not on Mr. Taylor Swift. Kate Winslet, you guys know her from the Titanic. Rose, she turns 51 today. Do you think she had room on that little piece of wood? Could she have saved Jack?
2: Oh, she definitely could have.
1: Happy heavenly birthday to one of my favorite people ever to exist ever in life. My Chicago brother, Bernie Mac. So loved, so missed. Ah. Brooke Valentine from Love and Hip Hop turns 42. And Hot 975 turns 25. Ooh. Just Jordan on the ones and twos. You got some shout outs. Talk to the people.
2: Shout out to my mom, shout out to my family, shout out to my homies, my friends, shout out to people that just come out and support on weekends.
1: I love it. And don't forget to shout out your ID.

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1: I guess the game has sobered up since his verses with YG. Did y'all see him be a drunk mess on that verses? And I'll be yelling out gang gang. Now that the game is in his right mind, he is suing the label UMG. Yes, that's the same label that Drake is suing.
2: I don't know what's going on over there.
1: The game says that UMG promised to spend $500,000 promoting his album back in 2022 and that they did not do none of that. That they only spent about $180,000. He said that they allotted over $100,000 for radio promotion alone, which they never used. The game is claiming that their lack of promotions is the reason why the album didn't do as good as it could have, which ultimately affects his pockets and his legacy.
2: Game, I love you, but that Verses didn't help your legacy.
1: However, he is suing for $500,000 in damages and a reimbursement for his legal fees. UMG and Virgin Music Group have denied violating any agreement with him. Will he get paid?

0: going on? This is Drake.
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1: Act like you know.
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1: Yeah.
2: Speak on it. Boss ain't treating you right?
3: Hell yeah.
2: Speak on it. 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
2: 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We get you there!
3: It was a full weekend for our local sports teams. UNLV football took down Cal 39-31 on Saturday at Allegiant Stadium to improve to 3-2 on the season. Next up, they'll host Mountain West opponent North Dakota State this weekend. The Bison opened as 3-point favorites. The Raiders gave the Chiefs all they had yesterday, but a late special teams fumble ultimately doomed the Silver and Black as they suffered their first loss of the season. Final score 30-27. They'll be in New England on Sunday. The Las Vegas Aces lost the opener of their best of five semifinal playoffs series to the Golden State Valkyries yesterday. Final score 71-60. Game 2 will be in Northern California on Wednesday. The Vegas Golden Knights played their first road game of the new season last night in Vancouver, where they beat the Canucks 3-2. Chase Briscoe captured the checkered flag in the South Point 400 yesterday at Las Vegas Motor Speedway.
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0: It's our 25th year on the Las Vegas Strip, and we are speaking on it. Vegas, I want to know, what's the best thing you won with Hot 97.5?
1: It's like everything that I've won has been great, but I have a memory.
0: Ooh, talk to me.
1: It was in 2009. I was 8.5 months pregnant, and it was a choice between Justin Bieber and Jay-Z. Uh-huh. Of course, I wanted to go see Jay-Z, but I had a 6-year-old at the time that was soon to be a big sister, and she loved Justin Bieber. My baby enjoyed that concert, but I want to give a shout-out to Hot 97.5, making me be able to go to Mary J. Blige, the Legends of Comedy. I was able to take my daughter's father to his first concert ever, which was Nas. Hot 97.5 is a business. Y'all really look out for the community. Tell the people.

0: and it was the lady's birthday. So it was real nice, real welcoming. 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But shout out to you. Happy birthday to you. They from Memphis, but they've been here for a while and they listen. So
1: oh, I love it.
0: That's what's up.
1: It is my birthday, yes, isn't it? Is. It's our birthday too. Happy birthday, Hot 975. All right. I'll see y'all tomorrow.
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All right. Question of the night, night show news. Everything that we got popping on 975 at tonight's show on a Monday is getting ready to go down right now. Are you ready to get qualified? You didn't get qualified earlier. Here's your chance at 7:10. All right. So just a couple more minutes in the meantime. Some Shakira right now. It's your night show. Happy.

0: Libra's out there. Happy birthday to you, D-Money-975-320-5834. What's going on?
1: Hi, I was calling to see if you guys got your caller for the hour.
0: Girl, you know what? I didn't get the caller for this hour, but I'm looking for him right now. Caller 19-320-5834. 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

0: Don't worry, we've given out over $12,000 so far, but hey, no math. We still got like 12 more G's to go at least. So it's plenty more cash to potentially get you hooked up with. And trust me, I live out here just like y'all, and I already know how this economy is. I almost quit myself and was trying to get in the contest. Hey, let me get $1,000. All right. You need that money, Vegas. Stay right here. Your shot is potentially going away. Plus, I got your night show news. Get tomorrow's news today. Another day, another recall. This time, Gatorade. What? It's inside of your night show news.
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0: 2019?
1: Yes.
0: I am?
1: Yes.
0: Did I win?
1: Yes. I'm just playing. Yes, you won 19!
0: I love it. You didn't sound surprised, so I don't know if I should be surprised.
1: I mean, how do you think you should feel if you could potentially win $1,000?
0: I am happy. I am smiling right now.
1: Good. I love putting a smile on your face. Don't pay me no mind. You know I'll be up here cutting up every day.
0: I know you do.
1: Well, let's get the party started. Time to spend that dollar loan center. $25,000 cash and prize wheel. Count me down. 3, 2, 1.
0: 3, 2, 1.
1: That's right. Oh, yeah. What's your name, girl?
0: Cynthia.
1: Cynthia, that wheel is going around on a Monday, and I got you Doja Cat tickets.
0: No way. Oh, my goodness. When is that?
1: Halloween. Look, I just made you Halloween plans. Go ahead and get that cute costume ready, because you are going to see Doja Cat Logano at T-Mobile Arena. Man, you officially entered into our grand prize drawing where you could potentially win $1,000 this Friday.
0: I've been listening to them, so I know I could be a potential winner.
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0: 97.
1: See, our listeners are so smart. I love it. Thank you so much. I'm glad you got hooked up, Cynthia.

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1: Vegas, time for your night show news on this Monday, October the 5th. Jamie Foxx recently revealed that he didn't like the George Floyd joke and also explained that he didn't want to do interviews like Club Shay Shay. He recently sat down with the Hollywood promoter when he was promoting his new comedy special on Hulu called Take Care of Yourself, where he revealed that he wasn't a fan of the George Floyd joke that was made during the Kevin Hart roast, saying he didn't like the George Floyd stuff at all, also revealing that the falling out from the joke ultimately made him decide what he was going to do on his own comedy special. Jamie also revealed why he wouldn't do podcast like Club Shay Shay, saying that it seems like you get in trouble. It seems like if you don't say something really crazy, you can't really affect the algorithm. His new comedy special, Take Care of Yourself, will premiere on Hulu on October the 7th. And another day, another recall. Apparently now the FDA is recalling over 122,000 cases of Gatorade over undeclared dyes. Now Gatorade, which parent company is PepsiCo, has had more than 122,000 cases recalled over 37 states over the undeclared yellow number 5 and yellow number 6 food dyes. They say the recall affects 28-ounce bottles of Gatorade Lemon Lime Zero, Orange, and Orange Zero. It's considered to be a Class 2 recall, meaning serious health effects are considered unlikely. And that's tonight's show news on this Monday, October the 5th.
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celebrates the influence of Hispanic history, culture, and achievement. From September 15th to October 15th, we recognize the key contributions of Hispanics past and present. Hispanic

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2: It was a full weekend for our local sports teams. UNLV football took down Cal 39-31 on Saturday at Allegiant Stadium to improve to 3-2 on the season. Next up, they'll host Mountain West opponent North Dakota State this weekend. The Bison opened as 3-point favorites. The Raiders gave the Chiefs all they had yesterday, but a late special teams fumble ultimately doomed the Silver and Black as they suffered their first loss of the season. Final score 30-27. They'll be in New England on Sunday. The Las Vegas Aces lost the opener of their best-of-five semifinal playoff series to the Golden State Valkyries yesterday. Final score 71-60. Game 2 will be in Northern California on Wednesday. The Vegas Golden Knights played their first road game of the new season last night in Vancouver, where they beat the Canucks 3-2. Chase Briscoe captured the checkered flag in the South Point 400 yesterday at Las Vegas Motor Speedway.
0: The Vegas Sports Report, brought to you by UNLV.
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This is Hot 975.

That's right. It is your nice show, hour number two. Shout out my brother Drizzy Drake on the check-in. All right, Vegas, stay right here. 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

Della, D1975, Unite Show, 320-5834. Also potentially discussing a tour. So, Drake said he is coming for y'all while it's 2027. And imagine shooting an intruder coming in your house that turned out to be your boyfriend. Apparently, that's what happened to a Philadelphia woman. Philadelphia police are investigating a deadly shooting after a young woman allegedly encountered a masked man who had broken into her apartment. Cops said it happened around 5 in the morning, where a 29-year-old man was found with a shotgun wound to the head and was pronounced dead at the scene. The woman told the investigators that she heard someone breaking inside the apartment's window before encountering the man inside. The man turned out to be her ex-boyfriend. Crazy, crazy situation right there. Question of the night is coming up, Vegas, so make sure you stay right here. All right, 320-5834. Got a shout out to my girl Valinda out there on the check-in. I got that car.

Tuesday night, y'all. D-Money 320-584. Your next chance to spend that $25,000 cash surprise wheel is coming up inside of the Takeoff Mix after 9 o'clock with my brother, DJ Banks. Time for your question of the night on this Monday, October the 5th. Now, we all heard about the tragic shooting death of Karth Onasi Jacobs Roberts this past First Friday. Question of the night, I want to know, what do you think should be done to make First Fridays in downtown Las Vegas safer? All right, what do you think should be done to make First Fridays in downtown Las Vegas safer?

0: stylish. Tuck big t-shirt Billy Eilish. Watch on my wrist, but I want that diamond. Tuck crazy when I pull up, it's like mile high. The first class, I'm the pilot.
1: 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D-Money wants to know your thoughts.
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0: Fridays in downtown Las Vegas safer? D1975-320-5834. That is my question of the night on this Monday. Horrible situation where a teen brawl broke out and the tragic shooting death of Karth Onasi Jacob Roberts was the result of that tragic situation that happened this past Friday in downtown Las Vegas. Anyway, 320-5834. Question of the night. What do you think should be done to make First Fridays in downtown Las Vegas safer? Holla at your boy. This is 975, the Rockstar DJ D-Money. Be right back.
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5: It was a full weekend for our local sports teams. The Raiders gave the Chiefs all they had yesterday, but a late special teams fumble ultimately doomed the Silver and Black as they suffered their first loss of the season. Final score 30-27. They'll be in New England on Sunday. UNLV football took down Cal 39-31 on Saturday at Allegiant Stadium to improve to 3-2 on the season. Next up, they'll host Mountain West opponent North Dakota State this weekend. The Bison opened as 3-point favorites. The Las Vegas Aces lost the opener of their best of five semifinal playoff series to the Golden State Valkyries yesterday. Final score 71-60. Game 2 will be in Northern California on Wednesday. The Vegas Golden Knights played their first road game of the new season last night in Vancouver, where they beat the Canucks 3-2. Chase Briscoe captured the checkered flag in the South Point 400 yesterday at Las Vegas Motor Speedway.
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0: question of the night, 320-5834. What do you think should be done to make First Fridays in downtown Las Vegas safer?
1: Man, them lazy police need to make their presence more felt instead of just standing in one spot.
0: So you're saying the police officers need to move around down there more instead of just being in one place?
1: Move around, yeah, straight up. Because it ain't just First Friday. It was another shooting the week before that never even hit the news. You know, they just standing in one spot instead of moving around. So they need to make their presence a little bit more felt.
0: You think they need some more officers down there too, or they got enough officers but they just need to move around?
1: They probably really need some more, to be honest. That's my thought.
0: I really appreciate you tapping in about that, man. That was horrible. Should have never happened.
1: Yes, sir. Yeah, definitely, man. Rest in peace to that man.
2: Hello, it is Tyler.
3: Yeah, what's going on? It's Kendrick Lamar.
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1: Let's go!
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0: effects are considered unlikely, but they are recalling nonetheless. Yes, Gatorade. I've never seen so many things recalled.
1: That's crazy. The zero sugar Gatorade too?
0: Yes. Yeah, the healthy Gatorade. I don't know what to say. Who's this?
2: This is Jeanette.
0: Let's go, Jeanette 19!
2: Oh my gosh, no, I've been trying all day today, too.
0: Only today, girl?
2: Well, I've been driving the last couple of days, but, like, today I've really been on it. I'm like, I'm going to get in there. Watch me. I'm going to get in there. No, man, I really did it. I'm so happy.
0: Let's spin that cash surprise wheel right now. Count me down 3, 2, 1.
2: 3, 2, 1.
0: My girl Jeanette says she had them fingers crossed. She just knew today was her day. And guess what, Jeanette?
2: What I do?
0: I got you tickets to the Comedy Fiesta.
2: I love that. Thank you so much.
0: You know the vibes. George Lopez and Marlon Wayans, October the 15th at the Pearl Concert Theater, the Palms. So get out there. Go ahead and get cute, girl. Get ready to get you some laughs.
2: I love that. I'm so excited. Thank you so much.
0: Yep, and you are qualified for Friday's $1,000 grand prize drawing. 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How does that sound?
2: Oh, my God. So great. I love it. Thank you.
0: Thank you for listening. Good luck to you this Friday. The Hot 97.5 $25,000 cash surprise will be brought to you by Dollar Loan Center, my Monday night winner.
2: Thank you. You guys have a good night. Hot 97.5 is where it's at every day, all day. Thank you.

take. She give me ride. That's a laptop. Whoa, I hop out, bussy on these. What the heli? Never take her home with the keys to the telly. Hey, she won't. It ain't nothing you can tell me. I'm really putting on for my cousins and my relics. I'm on 10 feet. Ain't.

that Hello she's qualified for this Friday's Draw. And she also won some tickets to the Comedy Fiesta with George Lopez and Marlon Wayans happening October 15th up at the Palms Casino and Resort. All right, Vegas, 320-5834. Looks like Offset was in another altercation at a casino, this time at a Paris casino, after someone allegedly took his blackjack spot, saying that they shouldn't be playing at my table, bro, quote, unquote. I don't know what's up with Offset and casinos, but maybe he might need to stay out of those. He might need to hit the gambler's hotline or something, because I think something else happened to him at another casino back in the day or something. My brother, okay? 320-5834, and do me a favor, check on the Saints fan, because Monday Night Football did not go well for them tonight, all right? 320-5834. Aces, I need y'all to get it together. We need game two, okay? Because y'all definitely lost game one to the brand new Golden State Valkyries, all right? 320-5834, Vegas. Make sure you keep it right here. That's my DJ, DJ Banks. I'm the Rockstar DJ D-Money. 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

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And I might get a girl, but I ain't gon' tip. 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
1: Okay. Well, I'll see you then.
0: All right.
1: All right.
0: Bye. All right, look, Las Vegas, okay? I'm completely innocent of these fabricated accusations, okay? And I just want to let y'all know that Sunday I'm going to be at the Paris Hotel eating a bowl of rigatoni with heavy marinara, okay? All right? I can't afford to go.

0: Maybe, what's that, the Sahara? Okay.
1: Yeah.
0: Yeah, I'm going to the Sahara on Friday.
1: Mandalay Beach on Saturday.
0: Saturday. The Paris Hotel on Sunday, okay? And I need bowl of rigatoni, heavy marinara, okay? Heavy.

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4: It was a full weekend for our local sports teams. UNLV football took down Cal 39-31 on Saturday at Allegiant Stadium to improve to 3-2 on the season. Next up, they'll host Mountain West opponent North Dakota State this weekend. The Bison opened as 3-point favorites. The Raiders gave the Chiefs all they had yesterday, but a late special teams fumble ultimately doomed the Silver and Black as they suffered their first loss of the season. Final score 30-27. They'll be in New England on Sunday. The Las Vegas Aces lost the opener of their best of five semifinal playoffs series to the Golden State Valkyries yesterday. Final score 71-60. Game 2 will be in Northern California on Wednesday. The Vegas Golden Knights played their first road game of the new season last night in Vancouver, where they beat the Canucks 3-2. Chase Briscoe captured the checkered flag in the South Point 400 yesterday at Las Vegas Motor Speedway.
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Shout out to Request. Got your night show news on the way. Tomorrow's news today. 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

Playboy Cardi's homies had to check a fan that was trying to disrespect Playboy Cardi. All right, 320-5834. Don't disrespect the wheel. Never know what you could get. Shout out to Jeanette. She got tickets to the Comedy Fiesta going down at the Palms Casino. And also, my first winner got hooked up tonight or two. All right, you want to be a part of that grand prize drawing where you could potentially be $1,000 richer this Friday? Stay tuned. I got your details in a couple of minutes. All right. Some Victoria Monet coming up right now. Future. It's the latest from him. It is High 97.5.

is 975-320-5834. Your night show news is coming up. Get tomorrow's news today. And apparently, the app Tinder, they launched a group Hangouts where they let users match dates with up to 15 people to hang out. Wonder what could go on there. All right. Boy. Yeah, every day, y'all come with something. All right, stay right.

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1: Vegas time for your night show news on this Monday, October the 5th. Jamie Foxx recently revealed that he didn't like the George Floyd joke and also explained that he didn't want to do interviews like Club Shay Shay. He recently sat down with the Hollywood promoter when he was promoting his new comedy special on Hulu called Take Care of Yourself, where he revealed that he wasn't a fan of the George Floyd joke that was made during the Kevin Hart roast, saying he didn't like the George Floyd stuff at all, also revealing that the falling out from the joke ultimately made him decide what he was going to do on his own comedy special. Jamie also revealed why he wouldn't do podcasts like Club Shay Shay, saying that it seems like you get in trouble. It seems like if you don't say something really crazy, you can't really affect the algorithm. His new comedy special, Take Care of Yourself, will premiere on Hulu on October the 7th. And another day, another recall. Apparently now the FDA is recalling over 122,000 cases of Gatorade over undeclared dyes. Now Gatorade, which parent company is PepsiCo, has had more than 122,000 cases recalled over 37 states over the undeclared yellow number 5 and yellow number 6 food dyes. They say the recall affects 28-ounce bottles of Gatorade Lemon Lime Zero, Orange, and Orange Zero. It's considered to be a Class 2 recall, meaning serious health effects are considered unlikely. And that's your Night Show News on this Monday, October the 5th.

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5: It was a full weekend for our local sports teams. UNLV football took down Cal 39-31 on Saturday at Allegiant Stadium to improve to 3-2 on the season. Next up, they'll host Mountain West opponent North Dakota State this weekend. The Bison opened as 3-point favorites. The Raiders gave the Chiefs all they had yesterday, but a late special teams fumble ultimately doomed the Silver and Black as they suffered their first loss of the season. Final score 30-27. They'll be in New England on Sunday. The Las Vegas Aces lost the opener of their best of five semifinal playoff series to the Golden State Valkyries yesterday. Final score 71-60. Game 2 will be in Northern California on Wednesday. The Vegas Golden Knights played their first road game of the new season last night in Vancouver, where they beat the Canucks 3-2. Chase Briscoe captured the checkered flag in the South Point 400 yesterday at Las Vegas Motor Speedway.
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before, stay right here. Are you trying to spend our $25,000 cash surprise wheel? Okay, your next shot is what you want to show. Mike P and Lady G get you qualified to be $1,000 richer. As we four more people will win $1,000 this Friday, all brought to you by Dollar Loan Center. All right, shout out to requests. Stay right here. Got a shout out to my boy Virgil. Happy birthday to you. And shout out to Mary and happy birthday to you also. Libra Fest rolls on 2026. Big Dog's birthday is coming up soon. I'll explain it.

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1: Yeah.

0: on a. 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I got way too much. I got way too much.
1: 975, that's that new AZ Chicky featuring Tyler the Creator right here. 320-5834. You know the vibes. You know we play the best music, all right? Next chance to spin that prize with us tomorrow morning with your morning show. So make sure.

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0: All right.

T.I., he will be at the Tacos and Tequila Festival this Saturday. D-Money 975-320-5834. Shout out to everybody that won tickets with us. We'll be out there. T.I., Fat Joe. Shout out to my brother Petey Pablo, Chingy, Pretty Ricky, Trina, and many, many more. It's going to be a movie out there. Enjoy yourself. Have a good time. And keep your radio right here because never know what's going to get what you're going to get hooked up with on that Hot 97.5 Cash and Prize Wheel. Next chance to spin is tomorrow morning with your morning show, and it's all brought to you by Dollar Loan Center. All right. Hottie Ween is coming to Vegas. Megan Thee Stallion says she's about to do a real big October the 30th. And speaking of that, she's on this remix with Dolly Bay. The Pink Blush remix has got all the ladies going crazy.

0: 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I'm like,
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1: 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Hey, you need that $1,000 though, huh?
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1: It's all right. You about to hear new music from Future. That's why you need to keep the radio right here. Konnichiwa. Time to act up on this song, Time 97.5, Smoke. Jam! What I say?

coming up tomorrow morning, ladies and gentlemen. We're giving you a thousand reasons to wake up with us. First of all, we're spinning that wheel at 7:10, 9:10. Get your money, get your tickets, and that thousand on Friday. Everything you need is right here tomorrow morning.

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interest on that loan. All right, shout out to request. Once again, big shout out to my boy Justin. Happy birthday to you. And shout out to Marion. Happy birthday to you, Vegas. Thank you so much for listening. Love rocking with y'all every Monday through Friday. Y'all can call me up talking crazy. I don't mind. All right, I have a great time. Y'all be good. Y'all be safe. I'll be back on your airways tomorrow with more chance to get qualified for that $1,000 that's going down this Friday, or to spend that 197.5 cash surprise world. All right, y'all be good. Y'all be safe. The right side, DJ D Money. I am out. This is High 97.5. I will catch you tomorrow.

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1: I am. Reincarnated. I'm a stargazer. Life goes on, honey.

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KVEG Mesquite, Las Vegas. We are high.

0: Let's get it rolling. I am just incredible. Welcome to the Liftoff Show. Shout out to my show producer, Audio Rock. How we feeling today, big dog?
1: Feeling blessed, Just.
0: Let's get right to it. So, Audio Rock, check this out. A Texas man really took, I gotta go, to a whole nother level, bro.
1: What do you mean, bro?
0: Police say a 60-year-old man drove through the front of a closed Kroger around 4:30 in the morning last week.
1: Okay.
0: Now, fill me in. Kroger, is that like a, that's a chain?
1: Yeah, that's like a grocery store chain.
0: So this dude just decided to drive right through the middle of the grocery store, bro.
1: Yo, Justin, you don't think you could find a gas station, bro?
0: I guess he had to use the bathroom really bad. Dude, you could do anything but drive through the store.
1: Right.
0: But I kind of don't blame him. How many times have you hit a late night bathroom and they tell you it's closed?
1: Oh, all the time.
0: This dude left nothing open for option, right? So apparently Kroger has a message for everybody who tries that moving forward. Listen to this.
2: 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We have extended our hours today, so if you need to use the restroom, feel free to use it. 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You can just park, walk into the store, and use the restroom. In fact, we've completely gotten rid of our bakery and our floral sections and turned them into restrooms. There is no shortage of options for restrooms. Again, please do not crash into the building so you can use the restroom like that guy did the other day. And no, wait, sir, please, no. Ugh, thank you for shopping at Kroger.
0: How bad do you have to go to the bathroom, though, to crash into a side of the building that I guess the store wasn't open? So he's like, yo, I'm going to find a way to get to this bathroom.
1: Nah, Justin, I'd rather just speed my way home,
0: yeah,
1: bro.
0: Yeah, that's it. Yo, that's it, bro. All right, look, if you want to join the show, you can hit me up on Instagram at Justin_Credible.
1: Yes.
0: Send me a DM or a voice note with your birthday requests, shout outs, or topics you want us to discuss. If that story is any indication of how today's show's going to be, oh, we're in for a roller coaster. All right, let's get to the hits. I'm Justin Credible right here on the Liftoff Show. Here we go.

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1: Yes, sir.
0: I am just incredible. I got my show producer, Audio Rock, with me. Audio, how you feeling, big dog?
1: We're feeling blessed, Justin. How you feeling?
0: Feeling good, man. I got to get some extra coffee today, though. Dragging a little.
1: Yep.
0: You ever just, some days you just start your day and you're like, oh, it's going to be a long one. It's
1: bro. Right? Headaches already going.
0: God. All right, look, we're having a good time in the studio. My show producer, De'Asia's here. You know, De'Asia's got all the tea.
1: Mm-hmm.
0: Recently single. I don't want to put her business out there. No, come on in, De'Asia. Come on in, De'Asia. All right, we got viral vibes coming up next. De'Asia, what are we getting into?
2: All right, Justin, here's what we got. So a record number of young men in America are single. I mean, what's going on out here? That's coming up next, Justin. I'll break it all down.
0: Yeah, I got to hear this story because I've been single for too long, De'Asia. All right, look, that's coming up next right here on the Liftoff Show. I'm Justin Credible. Here we go.

0: suck my thumb like.
1: Okay, I feel a little seen with this next story we're about to get into. I'm just incredible. My show producer, De'Asia, is here. De'Asia's got everything, all the tea moving into culture. Let's break it down, De'Asia. What do we got for viral vibes, love?
2: All right, Justin. So apparently the city boys are up right now because there are more unmarried young men in America than ever before. And ladies, if you've been saying there are no single men left, well, the numbers are saying something very different.
1: Crazy. I don't know if this is a good thing for us men or if this is saying a lot about us.
2: All right, Justin, let's get into it. So in 2025, 30.4 million men between the ages of 20 and 39 were unmarried. 30.4 million, Justin.
1: No, De'Asia, I heard you the first time. Don't rub it in.
2: Now, let me put that in perspective because that number has gone way up. Now, back in 2000, Justin, there were about 20.7 million unmarried men in that same age group. So over the last 25 years, we've added almost 10 million more unmarried men. That's an increase of nearly 50%, Jess. So ladies, apparently the problem is not finding a single man. We might need to start asking why all these men are still single. But there is actually a bigger trend behind these numbers, Justin. Americans are simply getting married later in life now. More people are spending their entire 20s and a good chunk of their 30s unmarried, which is very different from previous generations.
1: Yeah, I feel it. De'Asia, and when you think about it, I mean, dating now compared to 20 plus years ago is completely different.
2: I mean, we got dating apps, social media, situationships, people focusing on careers, people waiting longer to settle down. So the whole dating game has just completely changed. But still, Justin, 30.4 million unmarried men between 20 and 39? Now, Justin, I got to put you on the spot, okay? What do you think is keeping everybody single these days? Too many options? Too many situationships? Or are people just way too picky now? What do you think?
1: I think it's all of that, De'Asia. Too many options. People are extremely picky. And you've got social media. Everyone wants the next best thing right now. It's just, it's really messed up the dating game. That's a crazy stat right there. De'Asia, thank you for breaking it all down for Viral Vibes. Right now, let's get back to the hits. I'm Justin Credible on the Liftoff Show. Here we go.

Yo, coming up this morning, get ready to laugh. We got them phone checks at the top of every hour. 7:10, 9:10, we spinning the wheel. Get paid, get hooked up with tickets. Everything is right here coming up next.

0: celebrating 25 years with $25,000. Here's another winner.
1: It's Camille.
2: You sure?
1: Yes, I'm at work, baby. I've been saying you want to call my name, baby. I'm homeless, baby.
2: Oh, are you serious?
1: I'm dead ass serious.
2: Camille, I'm about to cry for you.
1: Don't cry, baby. You just made my day.
3: This is John Dale Smith.
4: What's that? Damn.
3: It's John Dale, though.
4: Girl, let me get your name right. And how about $1,000 richer? How does that sound?
3: Oh, it sounds so freaking good.
4: Let's get your pockets right.
3: Yes. Oh, my God. Thank you. You don't even know how much of a big help this is. Like, thank you so much.
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0: right, let's go. I'm Just Incredible right here on The Liftoff Show. I've got my show producer, Audio Rock, here with me. Audio, what up, big dog?
1: Feeling good, Just.
0: Now, we've been asking listeners to help us recognize incredible people in the community. And you know what I love? When somebody uses something they're good at to make somebody else's day.
1: Mm-hmm.
0: This next story feels exactly like what Incredible People is all about. So thank you to everyone who's nominated people in my DMs at Justin_Credible. Now, Audio Rock, let's get into it. What do we got, big dog?
1: All right, Justin, we're highlighting a woman named Roberta Parks. She volunteers with Cakes for Kids and has baked hundreds of free birthday cakes for kids who might otherwise go without
0: That's
1: one.
0: That's so special. Wow, yeah, I love this.
1: Roberta spent her teen years in foster care, and she remembers how special it was when her foster mom gave her a cake with her name and favorite color on it.
0: Love that. Love that.
1: Sir. Now she creates the same feeling for other kids, personalizing their cakes with flavors and decorations they request.
0: Man, Roberta Parks, thank you so much for everything you do. Shout out to Lindsay Gonzalez, because Lindsay's the one that sent the story through, right, Audio?
1: Yeah, absolutely.
0: So, Lindsay, thank you for that. Now, Audio Rock, I've got to say, this story is incredible, because when you were a kid, seeing your name on the cake is and your favorite colors, that's a big deal, right?
1: Yeah, man.
0: Somebody remembered what you like. I think that's so special, bro. So, shout out to Roberta. She's been doing this for the kids for a minute, huh?
1: Yep. Absolutely. And she remembers her first cake for kids. It was a Teenage Mutant Ninja Turtle cake, bro.
0: So dope. So dope. See, now you're speaking my language. Bring out the Ninja Turtle cake and suddenly everybody wants that corner piece. You know what I mean?
1: Yeah, with the best frosting.
0: But I love the care she puts into it. Every kid deserves to feel celebrated. Man. Hey, Roberta, we salute you. Look, if you know somebody incredible, somebody affecting your community, your family, or, you know, you in a positive way, and you feel like they deserve to be recognized, please hit me up on Instagram at Justin_Credible and nominate them for our Incredible People segment. I love shouting out good people in the community Thanks. Doing great things for great reasons, right?
1: Oh, yeah.
0: That's what it's all about. So once again, shout out to Roberta. Keep making those cakes, man, and changing those kids' lives and making them feel special. All right, look, right now, let's get back to the hits. I'm Just Incredible right here on The Liftoff Show. Let's go.

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0: time for the birthday roll call for today, Tuesday, October 6th. Happy birthday shout out going out to Trevor Lawrence, who's turning 27 today. The Jacksonville quarterback and former number one overall NFL draft pick. Also, happy birthday shout out to Elizabeth Shue, who turned 63 today. The actress we know from The Karate Kid, Back to the Future, and Cobra Kai. Lastly, happy birthday shout out to Liftoff listener Leanne. Leanne, enjoy your day and thank you for listening. Happy birthday to everybody celebrating today. Let's go.
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0: Any good plans for the weekend? What you got?
1: Bro, I got to get a haircut and I got to clean up the crib, man.
0: Yeah, it's that time.
1: Yeah,
0: it's
1: you already time. Know.
0: A lot to get to. Mm-hmm. I feel it, man. I got to do the same. Look, we got DeAsia here to break down all of Viral Vibes. Mm. All the stories trending and moving the culture are coming up next. DeAsia, what's coming up next on the show, love?
2: All right, Justin. So Miss Kim Kardashian, she's speaking out and she's saying people keep mistaking her for the villain.
0: They think Kim Kardashian is the villain. You know, people love to hate on the Kardashians.
2: They do.
0: Say what you want, but that family is a family of hustlers.
2: They are. You can't hate on that, Justin, for
0: all
2: real.
0: Right, so we got some Kim K news on the way?
2: Of course, you know I got all the details coming up next.
0: You know it. That's DeAsia. I'm Justin Credible. Right now, let's get back to the hits on the Liftoff Show. 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

0: All right, so it looks like Kim Kardashian is being featured today on Viral Vibes. I'm just incredible. I got my show producer here, DeAsia. Dee, what are we getting into, love?
1: All right, Justin, so after almost 20 years of watching the Kardashians on TV, Kim says there's one thing we might have completely wrong about her. And apparently, she does not like being made out to be the bad guy. All right, so let's break it down. In a recent interview, Kim Kardashian was asked a pretty good question. What's one thing people get wrong about you? And Kim's answer went straight back to reality TV. And the way she sometimes comes across when we're watching all that Kardashian family drama play out. I mean, think about it, Justin. Kim Kardashian's life has been televised for nearly 2 decades.
0: Right. Crazy to see how much we've seen throughout the years, right?
1: I mean, we've seen family arguments, relationships, breakups, business decisions. Basically, some of the biggest moments of her life has happened with the cameras rolling. But Kim says what we see on the show isn't necessarily who she is when those cameras turn off, especially when she ends up looking like the villain in some of those family situations. Here's how Kim explained it.
2: So when you look back at like your old reality TV days and you compare it to where you are now, what's the part of Kim that people still don't get right?
3: It's so funny. I was talking to Courtney about this the other day, and we were saying, like, people think her and I fight all the time and that we're not cool. And I'm like, we're one of the closest out of the sisters. People just see us fight crazy because we're that close. We're not filming all the time, so they're not seeing us and all of our other happy times. So I think that maybe I come off a little bit like the villain on the show.
2: Okay.
3: And I'm really not.
1: Now, Justin, that's actually interesting because after almost 20 years of reality TV, people definitely feel like they know Kim Kardashian. But Justin, do you think reality TV can ever show us who somebody really is? Or are we always just seeing the version that makes the best TV?
0: I mean, come on, DeAsia. You know it's all entertainment. You know, I'm sure not everything we see is real reality. And also, I'm sure there's a part of Kim Kardashian that never even makes the cameras. Hey, DeAsia, thank you for breaking down Viral Vibes and keeping us up to date. I'm just incredible. This is The Liftoff Show. Here we go.

Yo, coming up this morning, get ready to laugh. We got them phone checks at the top of every hour. 7, 10, 9, 10, we spinning the wheel. 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Everything is right here coming up next.

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14: Yeah.

0: All right, let's go. This is the Liftoff Show, and I am just incredible. And right now, we're checking the throwback timeline, okay? We're going to celebrate this day, October 6th, in music, but we're going to rewind back to the year 1982.
1: Okay.
0: So now, this might make you feel a little old, but this is a classic. A young artist named Madonna released her very first song, Everybody. Stace, let's play a little bit of it, bro.

0: There it is. The song started in New York's club scene, right? From there, it climbed to number 3 on the Billboard dance chart.
1: Crazy.
0: And helped introduce the world to a woman who would become one of the biggest pop stars of all time. Man. Crazy. So shout out to Madonna, who is still, in the year 2026, she's still releasing new music. And by the way, she killed it at the MTV VMAs a few weeks ago. She opened up the show crazy.
2: I spent the last year and a half finding myself, believing in myself, and really making the music that I wanted to make. My hope for all of you here tonight is that you spend the next year, or what, the rest of your life, doing the same, finding yourself and believing in yourself.
0: Doesn't get any more inspiring than that, man. Icon, true musical icon. So today, for October 6th, we rewind back to the year 1982 and we honor Madonna. And that was basically the start to a legendary, iconic career. All right, if you want to join the show, hit me up on Instagram. 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Shout outs, requests, or topics you want us to discuss. 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Right now, let's get back to the hits with me, Justin Credible, here on the Liftoff Show. Let's go.

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2: Yeah.

0: right, y'all. It's officially spooky season. It's Halloween time, and I am Justin Incredible here on the Liftoff Show. All right, quick question. Your partner's going to a Halloween party without you. You think their costume is a little bit too revealing, too sexy, right? Do you think you should have a say-so? Like, do you think you should make them change it? If you want to join the show, DM me right now at Justin_Credible. I want to hear your thoughts. Jessica hit me up in the DM, and she said, if my man tells me he's uncomfortable, I'm changing my outfit. It's called respect. Okay, Jessica, I hear that. But does respect mean you get veto power over what she wears? Ooh, this is going to be a good one. I got my man Tony on the phone. Tony, what do you think, big dog? You letting her ride out in the sexy outfit, or are you asking her to change it?
1: Oh, that's for sure. We ain't having none of that. We're not doing the cats and the freaky bunnies and all that. That's out.
0: You ain't going for that? So if she's walking out the house, you're watching a football game, and she's looking like that, what's your energy, bro?
1: Oh, gosh. We need an outfit change. You might as well go as Frankenstein or, you know, the Freddy Krueger or something. Yeah, we're going to cover that up.
0: Okay. All right, let's reset. So your partner's going to a Halloween party without you, and you're sitting there thinking their costume is a little too revealing. It's too sexy. Should you ask them to change it? Or ladies, do you feel it's okay for him to ask you to change your outfit? Oh, I can't wait to hear your thoughts. Shoot me a DM so I could read your comments right here on the air. @Justin_Credible. Once again, my IG handle is @Justin_Credible. 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I'm Justin Credible here on the Liftoff Show. Let's get back to the hits.

0: right, let's do it. I'm Justin Credible. This is the Liftoff Show, and here's what we're talking about in the studio. If your partner thinks your Halloween costume is a little too revealing, too sexy, do you feel they should have a say in whether you should change it or not? I'm thinking a say-so, no. But should you hear them out? Absolutely. But fellas, let me tell you, hearing you out and obeying you, that's two different things, okay? Now, my man Larry hit me up in the DMs at Justin_Credible, and he said, if you're in a relationship, you shouldn't want to make your partner uncomfortable. Larry, I see you. That's a good point right there. But dude, like, where's the line? Does she absolutely have to change her outfit? Or is it something you both do some work on and try to figure out why it bothers you? Okay, let me go to the phone lines. I've got Zoe checking in. All right, Zoe, so here's the question. Let's say you are going to a Halloween party without your partner, and as you're on the way out the house, he stops you and says, hey, Zoe, that costume's a little too revealing, baby. It's making me uncomfortable. Can you go back in the room and cover that up a little? What's your thoughts on that? Do you think he should be able to tell you to go change?
1: Man, I'm a Sagittarius. Definitely not.
0: Wait, explain to me what that means. Like, you can't be controlled?
1: I'm a free spirit. You know what I mean?
0: Now, how do you feel he should react if you tell him, nah, babe, I ain't going for that. This is how I'm going to the party.
1: You got to take it to the chin like I do, you know?
0: Zoe said, I'm outside with my girls.
1: Man, we're going to have a good night.
0: She's like, baby, you got two choices when I leave this house. You could either pray on it or you just got to trust me. Either way, I'm doing my thing.
1: Exactly.
0: Too good, man. Y'all are the best. Okay, I want to hear your thoughts. Send me a DM. Here's the question. If your partner thinks your Halloween costume is too sexy, do you feel it's your place to ask them to change it before they leave the house? Now, this is a good one. Fellas, I want to know where you stand on this. Ladies, I'm sure this has happened to you before. How do you approach this? How do you handle, you know, when your partner's like, yeah, baby, that's a little too revealing. Can you go in there and put something else on? All right, DM me so I can read your comments next on the air at Justin_Credible. This is the Liftoff Show. Here we go.
2: Sign. 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

0: All right, fam, this is a great conversation. It's Halloween season. I'm just incredible right here on the Liftoff Show. Here's what we're talking about. Your partner's going to a Halloween party without you, and as they're leaving the house, you're thinking, yeah, that costume's a little too revealing, a little too sexy. Do you feel if you say something, they should have to change the costume? Obviously, fellas, I want to hear your stance on this. And ladies, if you've ever been asked to change your costume or your outfit, what's your thoughts on this situation in general? Now, I got a DM from Ashley. Ashley, thank you for checking in and joining the show. Ashley says, yes, if you respect the relationship, change your outfit before you leave. Okay, Ashley, see, I get the respect part, but does respect always mean doing what your partner wants? I got another DM here from Carlos. Carlos said, nope, nope, you knew how they dressed when you started dating them. Now you gotta live with it. Oh, Carlos, chill, man. Carlos said, don't date me and then start editing my wardrobe. All right, real quick, let me go to the phone lines. I got Will on the phone. Will, what's your thoughts on this?
1: No, I don't think they should have to change their outfit. You can't control anybody. Anybody's going to do whatever they want to do, regardless of your thoughts or not. So you let your significant other do them and be as happy as can be so you can have a happy relationship at the end of the day.
0: That's what I'm saying, bro, because you know the minute you even suggest that, that's going to turn the girl off. She's going to be thinking you're too controlling, right?
1: 100%. That's the way it goes.
0: It's a good point. All right, De'Asia, what's your thoughts? If you're going to a costume party for Halloween, right, and your partner's not going with you, but he tries to kind of tell you that costume's a little too revealing, maybe you should change it. How do you feel about that?
2: I mean, it depends on what I'm wearing for one. Is it like, am I really too revealing or...
0: Are you just being insecure?
2: Yeah, because I'm like, what do you want me to dress up as, a nun? Like, you know?
0: Here's where I land. I think your partner should care about your feelings, but caring isn't the same as controlling.
2: Exactly.
0: So you could have the conversation, but at the end of the day, you want to respect her vision and her wishes while still, you know, hoping that she's hearing you out. Mm-hmm. But if she chooses to leave the house that way, you just better cross your fingers and pray that she ain't for the streets, big dog.
2: Right. Right.
0: All right, look, thank you to everyone that checked in and hit me up on Instagram. Keep those DMs coming. Let's connect at Justin_Credible on Instagram. Right now, let's get back to the hits here on the Liftoff Show. 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

0: All right, so it's time to get into some incredible advice right here with me, Justin Credible, on the Liftoff Show. Now, my show producer, Audio Rock, he's got the bulletin board over there, the grease board, and the headline says, I make more money, but I feel broke. All right, Audio Rock, who's checking in and what's going on, brother?
1: All right, Justin, so Marcus says, I finally got a raise at work, but somehow I feel more broke than I did before.
0: Interesting.
1: Groceries are up, my rent went up, and every time I start saving, something else comes up. I'm working harder and making more money, but I still feel like I'm falling behind. Justin, how do you not let that get to you?
0: Marcus, I think a lot of people feel that way right now.
1: Yeah.
0: First, here's what I would say. Don't measure your progress only by what's left in your bank account, right? If your cost of living went up too, that raise might not feel like a raise yet. I get it. Look at what you can actually control, though. Your spending, your savings, your debt. One piece at a time, bro. One piece at a time is all you could really look at. Bottom line, making progress and feeling progress aren't always the same thing, Marcus.
1: Man.
0: Don't let a hard season, especially financially, right, convince you that your hard work isn't counting. Marcus, you're doing your thing and just keep putting one foot in front of the other. Keep working hard and it always pays off, man. Marcus, I hope that helps. And to anyone else going through something similar, I hope those words helped you as well.
1: Yeah.
0: If you want to check in into the show, do what Marcus did. Hit me up on Instagram at Justin_Credible. 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All right, right now, let's get back to the hits. This is the Liftoff Show. 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
1: Yes, sir.
0: I am just incredible. I got my show producer, Audio Rock, with me. Audio, how you feeling, big dog?
1: We're feeling blessed, Justin. How you feeling?
0: Feeling good, man. I got to get some extra coffee today, though. Dragging a little. Yep. Do you ever just, some days you just start your day and you're like, oh, it's going to be a long one. It's
1: Oh, yeah, bro. One. Headaches already going.
0: God. All right, look, we're having a good time in the studio. My show producer, De'Asia's here. You know, De'Asia's got all the tea.
1: Mm-hmm.
0: Recently single. I don't want to put her business out there.
1: Okay.
0: No, come on in, De'Asia. Come on in, De'Asia. All right, we got viral vibes coming up next. De'Asia, what are we getting into?
2: All right, Justin, here's what we got. So a record number of young men in America are single. I mean, what's going on out here? That's coming up next, Justin. I'll break it all down.
0: Yeah, I got to hear this story because I've been single for too long, De'Asia. All right, look, that's coming up next right here on the Liftoff Show. I'm Justin Credible. Here we go.

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0: Okay, I feel a little seen with this next story we're about to get into. I'm just incredible. My show producer, De'Asia, is here. De'Asia's got everything, all the tea moving into culture. Let's break it down, De'Asia. What do we got for viral vibes, love?
1: All right, Justin. So apparently the city boys are up right now because there are more unmarried young men in America than ever before. And ladies, if you've been saying there are no single men left, well, the numbers are saying something very different.
0: Crazy. I don't know if this is a good thing for us men or if this is saying a lot about us.
1: All right, Justin, let's get into it. So in 2025, 30.4 million men between the ages of 20 and 39 were unmarried. 30.4 million, Justin.
0: No, De'Asia, I heard you the first time. Don't rub it in.
1: Now, let me put that in perspective because that number has gone way up. Now, back in 2000, Justin, there were about 20.7 million unmarried men in that same age group. So over the last 25 years, we've added almost 10 million more unmarried men. That's an increase of nearly 50%, Jess. So ladies, apparently the problem is not finding a single man. We might need to start asking why all these men are still single. But there is actually a bigger trend behind these numbers, Justin. Americans are simply getting married later in life now. More people are spending their entire 20s and a good chunk of their 30s unmarried, which is very different from previous generations.
0: Yeah, I feel it. De'Asia, and when you think about it, I mean, dating now compared to 20 plus years ago is completely different.
1: I mean, we got dating apps, social media, situationships, people focusing on careers, people waiting longer to settle down. So the whole dating game has just completely changed. But still, Justin, 30.4 million unmarried men between 20 and 39? Now, Justin, I got to put you on the spot, okay? What do you think is keeping everybody single these days? Too many options? Too many situationships? Or are people just way too picky now? What you think?
0: I think it's all of that, De'Asia. Too many options. People are extremely picky. And you've got social media. Everyone wants the next best thing right now. It's really messed up the dating game. That's a crazy stat right there. De'Asia, thank you for breaking it all down for Viral Vibes. Right now, let's get back to the hits. I'm Just Incredible on the Liftoff Show. Here we go.

0: All right, let's go. I'm Justin Credible right here on The Liftoff Show. I've got my show producer, Audio Rock, here with me. Audio, what up, big dog?
1: Feeling good, Jess.
0: Now, we've been asking listeners to help us recognize incredible people in the community. And you know what I love? When somebody uses something they're good at to make somebody else's day. This next story feels exactly like what Incredible People is all about. So thank you to everyone who's nominated people in my DMs at Justin_Credible. Now, Audio Rock, let's get into it. What do we got, big dog?
1: All right, Justin, we're highlighting a woman named Roberta Parks. She volunteers with Cakes for Kids and has baked hundreds of free birthday cakes for kids who might otherwise go without
0: That's
1: one.
0: That's so special. Wow, yeah, I love this.
1: Roberta spent her teen years in foster care, and she remembers how special it was when her foster mom gave her a cake with her name and favorite color on it.
0: Love that. Love that. Sir.
1: Now she creates the same feeling for other kids, personalizing their cakes with flavors and decorations they request.
0: Man, Roberta Parks, thank you so much for everything you do. Shout out to Lindsay Gonzalez, because Lindsay's the one that sent the story through, right, Audio?
1: Yeah, absolutely.
0: So, Lindsay, thank you for that. Now, Audio Rock, I've got to say, this story is incredible, because when you were a kid, seeing your name on the cake is and your favorite colors, that's a big deal, right?
1: Yeah, man.
0: Somebody remembered what you like. I think that's so special, bro. So, shout out to Roberta. She's been doing this for the kids for a minute, huh?
1: Yep. Absolutely. And she remembers her first cake for kids. It was a Teenage Mutant Ninja Turtle cake,
0: bro. So dope. So dope. See, now you're speaking my language. Bring out the Ninja Turtle cake and suddenly everybody wants that corner piece. You know what I mean?
1: Yeah, with the best frosting.
0: But I love the care she puts into it. Every kid deserves to feel celebrated. Yeah. Hey, Roberta, we salute you. Look, if you know somebody incredible, somebody affecting your community, your family, or, you know, you in a positive way, and you feel like they deserve to be recognized, please hit me up on Instagram at Justin_Credible and nominate them for our Incredible People segment. I love shouting out good people in the community doing great things for great reasons, right?
1: Oh, yeah.
0: That's what it's all about. So once again, shout out to Roberta. Keep making those cakes, man, and changing those kids' lives and making them feel special. All right, look, right now, let's get back to the hits. I'm Justin Credible right here on The Liftoff Show. Let's go.

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0: that, another one in the books. Thank you for rocking with us today on the Liftoff Show. I am just incredible. All right, show producer Audio Rock. Now, before we bounce, who's checking in?
1: Yo, Justin, we're giving a shout out to Javier. He said he's got us on while on the road, bro.
0: Javier, good looking. Thank you for listening and be safe on your drive, big dog. All right, now, before we go, let's get some good vibes out there. Here's one for the road. You don't have to say yes to everything. Every invitation, every request for your time, it doesn't need an automatic yes. Mm-hmm. Like, I do that a lot. I automatically say yes, and then later I regret it, yeah. And I feel like you got no one else to blame but yourself.
1: Yep, same.
0: Sometimes the healthiest answer is that, look, I can't, not this time. I don't have the time. I'm busy. With all due respect, you know what I mean? Mm-hmm. You gotta protect your energy. You feel me?
1: Man, Justin, I gotta learn that myself, bro.
0: Yeah, right? Just a little reminder for our Liftoff community, okay?
1: Facts.
0: 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My IG handle is Justin_Credible. 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You could send me a voice note right there as well if you want to get a birthday shout out in, if there's some topics you want us to discuss here on the show, or song requests. Let's connect, all right? We'll do it all over again tomorrow, live and local right here for the Liftoff Show. I am Justin Credible. Have a great rest of your day. Peace and love, y'all.

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Wake up!

0: Sometimes you be trying to get that morning dew. Butter breath smell like boo-boo. Who been there this morning? Wake up, it's Hot 97.5. It's going down this morning, ladies and gentlemen. You ready to get paid? All you gotta do is spin the wheel. 8 times a day, you get the $100, you get the tickets that we have on here, and then we write your name down for you to get $1,000 come Friday. Yeah, man. We celebrate 25 years of amazingness with the $25,000 wheel. We got everything you need this morning. So all you got to do is sit on back, get ready to laugh, get ready to win, and then your weekend gets set off all the way right with $1,000 on Friday. So it's Tuesday. We're going to start the day off with another one of these phone checks, and then y'all get ready to win.
1: Hello?
2: Time for another phone check. 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
3: Clarissa Jenkins.
4: This is James.
5: Hi, this is Sherry Evans calling from the surveyor's office. How are you doing, sir?
4: Hi.
5: Calling in regards to some letters that we received as far as planting in the backyard is concerned of trees.
4: Yeah.
5: Okay, do you have trees that were put there?
4: Yes, I do.
5: Okay, was there a permit at all for the trees?
4: No, we needed a permit to plant trees.
5: Where are you from, England?
4: No, I'm from Texas, not England. But...
5: Oh, Texas. Knew you had some donkey in your voice there.
4: Now, hold on a minute. I called Julie. Well, I mean, what do you mean?
5: Look, here's the deal. You planted trees that are eyesores because they're ugly, and number two, you ain't even allowed to plant them.
4: It's not an eyesore. It's just they're hedge trees. That's all they are.
5: Eyesores. You hear me?
4: Yeah. Well, hold on. My neighbor put... The only reason why I put them up is because my neighbor put up an eyesore.
5: Okay, what eyesore is that?
4: He put up a child's playground that overlooks my yard.
5: Okay, hold on. Now, you're going to tell me you have a problem with children?
4: No, I don't have a problem with children.
5: What's the deal here? You're saying that a swing set is an eyesore?
4: No.
5: What's really going on, hee-haw?
4: You're taking issue with me because I have an accent yelling at me. I haven't done anything.
5: Okay, let me break it down, Hickory. Okay, here's the thing.
4: Don't be calling me names, please.
5: Do you guys have cattle?
4: Please give me a supervisor. Do I have cattle? I'm sorry.
5: You from Texas? I didn't know.
4: I just want to let you know that I have lawyers sitting in the room and they're listening to the conversation right now.
5: Sir, can I tell you something off the record?
4: No, you can't.
5: Off the record?
4: No, you can tell me something. It's not off the record though.
5: Okay, let me tell you. No, it is off the record.
4: No, it's not.
5: You should be quiet.
4: Ma'am, I'm advising you right now. You're on speakerphone with witnesses.
5: If I was with you right now, I'd kick your ass.
4: You are on speakerphone. Thank you. I'll be calling your supervisor.
5: Tell your lawyer there that you've just been phone checked.
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13: 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Her election reflected the growing representation of Latinas in American government.
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1: The drive in from North Las Vegas really doesn't look too bad, despite reports of an accident along the way on southbound 15 near Washington. In fact, the braking really doesn't start until past the Spaghetti Bowl, where volume is building early in the resort corridor on southbound 15 from Charleston on down. Stalled vehicle in downtown Las Vegas on I-11 southbound at Las Vegas Boulevard's on the right side of the roadway. 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I'm Mark Thomas with your on-time.

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0: 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Whoa. You ain't gonna believe this. It's time for the WTF story of the week.
1: 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Tickets and that $1,000 on Friday. It is not a scam. It is coming up. Keep your radio right here. 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Good morning.

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2: Yo, what up, y'all? 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
2: Good morning. I think I'm too early. You said after the phone check.
3: Oh, man. You know, you got to call back at 17.
2: Oh, not 16. Okay. Thank you, Mike.
3: How your day going today?
2: I'm just getting it started.
3: I know that's right. You got to go to work this morning?
2: Yeah, I'm finna do some Amazon Flex.
3: You and your man be sharing a car?
2: Hell nah. Don't do that. I learned my lesson with that, man.
3: Boy, I remember one time I had to share a car with a girl, man. Oh, she used to be like a parole officer. You know, when you coming back, hurry up. I'm so glad them days is over. Ladies and gentlemen, all we want to do is celebrate with you guys being here 25 years, right? We got the wheel. We going to spend it at 17. If it land on tickets, I don't know what tickets it's going to be, but it's going to be something amazing. You get the tickets. If it lands on the money like yesterday it did, you get the $100. And then I write your name down so you can get $1,000 this coming Friday. All right? It is coming up next.
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5: Still making decent time inbound from North Las Vegas along I-15 southbound from Cheyenne on down to the Spaghetti Bowl. Downtown Las Vegas delays are already underway on I-11 northbound from Eastern over to the Spaghetti Bowl. And as you come in from the Northwest Valley, still doing okay there on I-11 southbound rounding the Rainbow Curve. 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I'm Mark Thomas with your on-time traffic.

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4: This is James.
5: Hi, this is Sherry Evans calling from the surveyor's office. How are you doing, sir?
4: Hi.
5: Calling in regards to some letters that we received as far as planting in the backyard is concerned of trees.
4: Yeah.
5: Okay, do you have trees that were put there?
4: Yes, I do.
5: Okay, was there a permit at all for the trees?
4: No, we needed a permit to plant trees.
5: Where are you from, England?
4: No, I'm from Texas, not England. But...
5: Oh, Texas? Knew you had some donkey in your voice there.
4: Now, hold on a minute. I called Julie. Well, I mean, what do you mean?
5: Look, here's the deal. You planted trees that are eyesores because they're ugly, and number two, you ain't even allowed to plant them.
4: It's not an eyesore. It's just they're hedge trees. That's all they are.
5: Eyesores. You hear me?
4: Yeah. Well, hold on. My neighbor put up, the only reason why I put them up is because my neighbor put up an eyesore.
5: Okay, what eyesore is that?
4: He put up a child's playground that overlooks my yard.
5: Okay, hold on. Now, you're going to tell me you have a problem with children?
4: No, I don't have a problem with children.
5: What's the deal here? You're saying that a swing set is an eyesore?
4: No.
5: What's really going on, hee-haw?
4: You're taking issue with me because I have an accent yelling at me. I haven't done anything.
5: Okay, let me break it down, Hickory. Okay, here's the thing.
4: Don't be calling me names, please.
5: Do you guys have cattle?
4: Please give me a supervisor. Do I have cattle? I'm sorry?
5: You from Texas? I didn't know.
4: I just want to let you know that I have lawyers sitting in the room and they're listening to the conversation right now.
5: Sir, can I tell you something off the record?
4: No, you can't.
5: Off the record?
4: No, you can tell me something. It's not off the record, though.
5: Okay, let me tell you. No, it is off the record.
4: No,
5: I'm not,
4: it's not.
5: I'm not. You should be quiet.
4: Ma'am, I'm advising you right now. You're on speakerphone with witnesses.
5: If I was with you right now, I'd kick your ass.
4: You are on speakerphone. Thank you. I'll be calling your supervisor.
5: I'll tell your lawyer there that you've just been phone checked.
2: Phone check.

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1: Good morning.
0: What's up? Who is this?
1: This is Jackie.
0: Jackie, you are 19 this morning.
1: Thank you.
0: Let's spin the wheel and see what you get. Jackie is rolling, and it looks like you are headed to go see Schoolboy Q.
1: Thank you, Marquis.
0: Yeah, Schoolboy Q, 10 years of Blank Face, the LP, over at the Brooklyn Bowl, October the 17th. Doors open at 7 p.m. For everybody out there that want to purchase tickets, go to brooklynbowl.com. We're also writing your name down to get that $1,000 on Friday, Jack.
1: Thank you so much.
0: No problem. Thank you for celebrating 25 years of being great. We got you this morning. You let everybody out there know the station making it happen.
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0: All right, man. Y'all, next opportunity, if you didn't win this hour, is at 9:10 this morning. We do it 8 times a day here at Hot 97.5. Plus, if you need another bag, I got one for you with the sports bets. I told y'all Detroit Moneyline yesterday. They absolutely won. I got another one coming up next.
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3: Except for one minor accident in North Las Vegas, freeway travel this morning's looking pretty good. That wreck on 15 northbound of Cheyenne. Looks like three cars there on the right shoulder, right in front of the off-ramp to Cheyenne from northbound 15. Starting to get crowded through the Rainbow Curve along southbound I-11, but the sun has yet to clear the east side mountain, so that glare isn't too tough yet. 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I'm Mark Thomas with your on-time traffic.

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1: Boy, last night the Atlanta Falcons got me a big ass bag. I took them first half.

but it came through. Yesterday, the White Sox beat the Guardians 4-3. They lead the series 2-0. If you are a fan of the Seattle Seahawks, you just got better at running back because they signed Joe Mixon after Jaden Price was placed on IR. It's looking like the Raiders also will be trying to sign a wide receiver, with both of their wideouts not going to be present. Beck is out, and we got another wideout with a concussion. So, man, I think we should go after Tyreek Hill. I'm going to be 100 with y'all. Ooh, Tyreek with them three tight ends we got. Ooh, with the weapons we got. Tyreek, if he's 90% of, man, I think that should be a move. So today, let me hook y'all up with the free bet of the day to get you some more money. Yesterday, I told y'all to take Detroit money line. They won the game outright. Today, the Dodgers, they play, where did that thing go? Dodgers are playing the Braves, right? Take no runs in the first inning. Say no. It shouldn't be a run scored in the first inning today. Go ahead and take half of what you made and bet that on that today. The game start at 3 o'clock. No runs, first inning, Dodgers versus the Braves, okay? That is your Sports in 60.

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0: Have you registered to vote yet? I hope you have. Man, I'm finna blow y'all mind though, man. People that's voting is turning to AI to help them with the midterms ballots. They're asking ChatGPT to help them prepare before they cast a ballot. This includes researching candidates before the midterm elections. They're asking AI to do the work, and they're not using the news coverage to influence their vote now. They are turning to AI. So the tables are absolutely turning, and this is what people are doing to compare the two candidates. They'll ask AI to give me the best results on who I should vote for. Yeah, man. 42% of people voting is headed to ChatGPT to help them make a decision on who they should vote for. Now, me personally, I haven't tried to do that yet, but when I read that this morning, I was like, damn, that dude kind of makes sense. It saves you a lot of time if you just go to AI and see what they say. Because after Donald Trump said last night, we could sacrifice San Diego and L.A., that ain't nothing. I'm like, hold on, Donald, you tripping. My family live out there, bro. They can't just... Boy, I don't, man, did y'all hear that last night? Boy, I damn near wanted to jump in the TV and be like, man, what are you talking about, bro? I got family out there. Anyway, we're going to drop the phone check. We're going to get back to the wheel. We're going to get back to the money, because it's obviously the way the world is going on right now. We voted for the wrong mother. You already know.
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2: Couple of trouble spots on our Valley freeways right now. Downtown Las Vegas travels on I-11 northbound, a little bit slower than usual. Going to be backed up to Eastern because of an accident at Las Vegas Boulevard. It's actually I-11 northbound before Las Vegas Boulevard, off on the right shoulder. Looking at the Southern Beltway near the interchange. Watch for one on 215 eastbound just past Las Vegas Boulevard. That's also on the right shoulder. All clear, though, on I-15 as well as Summerlin Parkway. 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I'm Mark Thomas with your on-time traffic.

It's a sugar daddy that woke up this morning and said, I got what you need. Come get this $40. It is Hot 97.5. Good morning. Mike B here live on your radio. Lady G ain't making it in today. She had a few things that she had to do. So, yes, absolutely.

0: 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Let's go.
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3: Clarissa Jenkins.
4: This is James.
5: Hi, this is Sherry Evans calling from the surveyor's office. How are you doing, sir?
4: Hi.
5: Calling in regards to some letters that we received as far as planting in the backyard is concerned of trees.
4: Yeah.
5: Okay, do you have trees that were put there?
4: Yes, I do.
5: Okay, was there a permit at all for the trees?
4: No, we needed a permit to plant trees.
5: Where are you from, England?
4: No, I'm from Texas, not England. But...
5: Oh, Texas? I knew you had some donkey in your voice there.
4: Now, hold on a minute. I called Julie. Well, I mean, what do you mean?
5: Look, here's the deal. You planted trees that are eyesores because they're ugly, and number two, you ain't even allowed to plant them.
4: Not an eyesore. It's just they're hedge trees. That's all they are.
5: Eyesores. You hear me?
4: Yeah. Well, hold on. My neighbor put up, the only reason why I put them up is because my neighbor put up an eyesore.
5: Okay, what eyesore is that?
4: He put up a child's playground that overlooks my yard.
5: Okay, hold on. Now you're going to tell me you have a problem with children?
4: No, I don't have a problem with children.
5: What's the deal here? You're saying that a swing set is an eyesore?
4: No.
5: What's really going on, hee-haw?
4: You're taking issue with me because I have an accent yelling at me. I haven't done anything.
5: Okay, let me break it down, Hickory. Okay, here's the thing.
4: Don't be calling me names, please.
5: Do you guys have cattle?
4: Please give me a supervisor. Do I have cattle? I'm sorry?
5: You from Texas? I didn't know.
4: I just want to let you know that I have lawyers sitting in the room and they're listening to the conversation right now.
5: Sir, can I tell you something off the record?
4: No, you can't.
5: Off the record?
4: No, you can tell me something. It's not off the record, though.
5: Okay, let me tell you. No, it is off the record.
4: No, it's not.
5: You be quiet.
4: Ma'am, I'm advising you right now. You're on speakerphone with witnesses.
5: If I was with you right now, I'd kick your ass.
4: You are on speakerphone. Thank you. I'll be calling your supervisor.
5: I'll tell your lawyer there that you've just been phone checked.
2: Phone check.
6: Yeah, baby.
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1: Overall, hasn't been too tough on the drive-in this morning. Still dealing with one accident at the Southern Beltway near the interchange on 215 eastbound after Las Vegas Boulevard. It's off on the right shoulder. All clear of that downtown Las Vegas wreck on I-11 northbound before Las Vegas Boulevard. Still have the normal delays through that area that start right around Eastern over to the interchange there on northbound I-11. On the surface streets, new Eastside injury accident at the intersection of Flamingo and McLeod to steer clear of. 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I'm Mark Thomas with your on-time traffic.

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5: 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I was stargazing. 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
1: WTF. Woo! You ain't gonna believe this. It's time for the WTF story of the week.
2: This is how bad the economy is. A man went in the grocery store, set it on fire just so he could go back to jail.
3: That's how effed up the economy is right now. He was in Indiana. He walked in the grocery store, set it on fire. When the officers arrived, he was sitting there. And while getting booked in jail, officer said he started laughing and said he just wanted to go back to jail. He has been charged with arson. Now, I'm going to be 100 with y'all. I fell asleep over my side chick house one time. And, man, let me tell you something. I damn near went in the grocery store and set it on fire and sat there so I could go to jail. Just so I wouldn't get caught. I ain't gonna even lie to y'all, man. You know what I mean? I did something
2: like that before. Turned my phone off and then turned it back on in the morning. It was downtown Vegas, standing right there where they let you out to jail, and told her they just let me out. Could you come pick me up? They told the car. Yeah, I didn't went that far to cheat. I ain't gonna lie to y'all. That is the way.

0: celebrating 25 years with $25,000. Here's another winner.
1: It's Camille.
2: You sure?
1: Yes, I'm at work, baby. I've been saying you want to call my name, baby. I'm homeless, baby.
2: Oh, are you serious?
1: I'm dead ass serious.
2: Camille, I'm about to cry for you.
1: Don't cry, baby. You just made my day.
3: This is John Dale Smith.
4: Oh, you know what? Damn.
3: It's John Dale, though.
4: Girl, let me get your name right. And how about $1,000 richer? How does that sound?
3: Oh, it sounds so freaking good.
4: Let's get your pockets right.
3: Yes. Oh, my God. Thank you. You don't even know how much of a big help this is. Like, thank you so much.
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6: 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They'll host the undefeated North Dakota State in Mountain West play. Coach Dan Mullen is calling on all Rebel fans to come out to Allegiant Stadium for the homecoming game, 4 o'clock on Saturday, saying he'd like to see 60,000 seats filled. Not likely, but apparently Bison fans travel well, so they'll have quite the rooting section. UNLV is a 3-point underdog. The Raiders will try to get back in the win column on Sunday in New England. The Patriots are currently 3.5-point favorites. The Las Vegas Aces look to wrestle away home court advantage tomorrow in the Bay Area when they take on the Golden State Valkyries in their best-of-5 WNBA semifinal playoff series. The defending champs lost Game 1 on Sunday. It's Game 2 of the Vegas Golden Knights' first road trip of the year. They're in the Emerald City tonight to take on the Seattle Kraken at 6:40. They'll return to the Fortress on Thursday to host the Toronto Maple Leafs.
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15: Born in the Bronx to a Puerto Rican family, Alexandria Ocasio-Cortez became the youngest woman ever elected to Congress when she won office in 2018 at age 29. 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

0: So I stayed out late one night. You know, I come in the house like 5 in the morning.
1: Yeah.
0: I had to pretend I was drunk. I'm pretending I'm drunk,
1: yeah.
0: You know what I'm saying? And I told the lady at the 7-Eleven, I'll give you $10 if you can call my grip number and say, hey, this is the bartender at the little club, and you left your phone. You left your phone.
1: Listen, y'all, I ain't gonna lie. I was living with this female one time, and you know, we was doing the 50-50 thing. I needed her, right? I'm over my little side piece. I fall asleep. I'm like, it's 6 in the morning. What I'm gonna do? Man, I had my phone turned off the whole time. I drive myself downtown, right? Parked my car at the Fitzgerald. It's called the D right now. You feel me? Walked myself to the jail. Stood in front of the door and told her, I went to jail. They just gave me my stuff back. Could you come pick me up? I'm standing right here. I was standing right by the door. She came and got me. I ended up getting a ride with my homeboy back down to the D to go get my car. I told her he was going to give me the money to go get it out the tow, and I'll be back. That's a true story. Now, if you want to hear stuff like that, come to the Lunar Labs Comedy Show tonight, man. We've been doing this for 16 years. It's 3057 South Las Vegas Boulevard. We get it in. I've had every comedian you could imagine in there. Mojo Brooks, I brought him out here. I didn't brought everybody to the town. So tonight the doors kick off, open at 10. The show start at 11:30. We spinning the wheel. And oh, by the way, y'all, Chris Brown, baby mama, is on the internet, and she gonna be on 2 Cent this morning. We about to have a good conversation. Keep it right here.

0: 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Call 702-INJURED. 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KVEG Mesquite, Las Vegas. We are hot. 975.
1: Hey, hold up. I got something to say.
0: Got something to say? Want to get it off your chest?
2: Hell yeah!
0: It's time for 2 cents on your morning show.
3: All right, y'all. This morning, I'm online, and I see this message. Chris Brown, baby mama, talking like this.
4: Anyway, in your mind, you think you are parenting because you give money. That's it. Because you give money and you have given us this house and cars, which, mind you, I'm grateful for, and I've always said I'm grateful, so don't even try to fucking play me and say that I'm not grateful. With that being said, that is not all it takes to parent.
3: I want to ask you guys this question right here, because if a man is paying for your cars, your life, and your food, shouldn't it be her responsibility to drive that child to him whenever he asks her to do that? Or is that out of the question? Because we was arguing about this, me and the homie, we was talking about it, and I wanted to get you guys' 2 cents on it. If a man is financially taking care of everything, she just said she got a G-Wagon, a Tesla, a house, and she's getting food. Then this woman went back to court to try to get some more money. Then his other three baby mamas came like, come on, girl, knock it off. We all well taken care of. Like, what do you guys think? After you've seen the video, give me your 2 cents. Did she make a valid point by him not, you know, being, getting the baby as much as he wants? Or we going to talk about it this morning. But if a man is doing all that, shouldn't she, whenever he say, hey, bring me my baby, shouldn't she be pulling up with it? Let's talk about it. Give me your 2 cents.
0: Want to say something?
1: Yeah, yo.
0: Call 320-5834 and give us your 2 cents.

0: Ladies and gentlemen, if you're just tuning in, we are inside 2 Cents. We are talking about Chris Brown, baby mama.
1: Anyway, in your mind, you think you are parenting because you give money. That's it. Because you give money and you have given us this house and cars, which, mind you, I'm grateful for. And I've always said I'm grateful. So don't even try to fucking play me and say that I'm not grateful. With that being said, that is not all it takes to parent.
0: If you're providing a house, a car, and money, is that not enough? Because that's what she said. She said, it's great that you do all those little things, but it's not enough. I got to get y'all's 2 cents on this.
2: I'm a full wife over here, 4 kids. I'm great. But no, look, money don't mean nothing at the end of the day. I mean, it do. What? Don't get me wrong, because you can't live without no money.
0: Right.
2: But my brother, he did that with his kids. He got a million kids. But he gave them everything they wanted, everything they needed, money, all that. But it's them kids that's going to remember that time that's spent.
0: Right.
2: The mama, she shouldn't be asking for no more money. That's off top. Like, and if she in there talking about, oh, you're not spending enough time with them, that's different. Now, if she asking for more stuff, that's personal. That's her. So that's where the line draw. Like, he making sure they ain't wanting for nothing.
0: Right.
2: But if it's like, so oh, hey, you enough? Want too much.
0: So if he's making sure they ain't want for nothing, do you feel like her that's not enough?
2: It's not enough when it comes to the time not spent.
0: You know what's so crazy about that, right, y'all? If you working, you don't have the time. But when you're not providing, then you ain't nothing. So when is it enough? Call in, give me your 2 cents. We talking about it this morning. But before we do that,
3: hit the hotline now, 320-5834. Spin it, win it. It's that easy. Hot 975.
0: Yeah, let me get y'all this money because she might be saying it's not enough. We've been doing this for 25 years. Let's make it happen. Spin that wheel.

0: Good morning.
1: How you doing? What's your name?
0: Jordan.
1: Jordan, you are 19 this morning. Let's go. Jordan is rolling, and it looks like you are about to head to go see Steel Post at the Brooklyn Bowl. Steel Post is at the Brooklyn Bowl on October the 15th, which is a Thursday. Also,
0: I need to get in that drawing.
1: Yes, we are putting your name down on the list to give $1,000 on Friday. Listen, if you don't call back in 97 seconds when we say your name, you don't get the money.
0: I know, I lose it.
1: Yeah,
0: I'm going to be listening.
1: Absolutely. We got you this morning. Big, huge shout out to Dollar Loan Center. 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
1: All right. 8 times a day. Another shot is coming up at 11 o'clock. 2 cents coming up next. But I knew the cold, a lot of debate in my numero. Not the 3, not the tournament, you and no. Yeah.

0: you think you are parenting because you give money. That's it. Because you give money and you have given us this house and cars, which, mind you, I'm grateful for. And I've always said I'm grateful. So don't even try to fucking play me and say that I'm not grateful. With that being said, that is not all it takes to parent.
1: This is 2 Cents. Hot 975.
2: If a man is giving a woman

0: If your man is Chris Brown and you know he's on the road doing all these type of shows, doesn't it make sense if he's providing all that, that anytime that man calls and says, hey, I want to see my baby, you should get in one of those cars he bought and drive it over there to wherever he's at? But is it not enough? That's the question this morning. If a man is providing money, shelter, transportation, and the only way he can do that is by working, so his time is limited. Let's put that into the equation. Is it not enough?
1: I just believe totally different. I just believe that I don't care if he's paying the bills or not. If he wants to see his child, he should be able to see his child. I hate it when these parents use their kids as pawns. You know, you don't do this, you don't do that, so you can't see your child.
0: Yes.
1: It's your child. Let them see each other.
0: Yes, because it's not about you.
1: It's not, but that seems to be the generation now.
0: Yes.
1: That's the generation now that wants to, you know, it's about me.
0: Yeah.
1: I do this for my child. I do that for my child. Blah, blah, this. I mean, you could be together and he could still not pay the bills. You going to stop him from not seeing his child?
0: Yeah.
1: If you're living together and you're having problems, I mean, just because you're separated shouldn't put an issue on that child.
2: Want to say something? Lay out. 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
3: I talk back.

0: We're inside 2 Cents. We having a real conversation. Chris Brown, baby mama said.
1: Anyway, in your mind, you think you are parenting because you give money. That's it. Because you give money and you have given us this house and cars, which, mind you, I'm grateful for. And I've always said I'm grateful. So don't even try to fucking play me and say that I'm not grateful. With that being said, that is not all it takes to parent.
2: This is 2 Cents, Hot 975.
0: I'm just trying to get the whole situation figured out, y'all. If a man has bought a house, 2 vehicles, paying for food, shelter, and he doesn't spend all the time in the world with the child, is it enough? Because I see some women that say you don't do nothing for the child, but the man want to see the baby all the time. They say that ain't enough. So when is it enough? Does this woman have a valid point, or is she, you know, tripping?
3: Absolutely, you should be driving that baby to see that man. Because what? Now you don't have to work. He's taking care of you. Like, I could only wish for such a thing. Okay. Now
0: she says she's not being ungrateful because he needs to figure out.
3: I know.
0: Like, I'm like, dude, you are ungrateful as hell.
3: Because how is he gonna provide for you and his other kids the way he does if he doesn't work, if he doesn't do all the stuff that he does?
0: And shouldn't you, as a woman, make it as easy as possible? If this man is buying your cars, taking care of, bought you a house, wouldn't you make it as easy as possible for him to see his child whenever he wanted to? Doesn't that make sense?
3: Most definitely. Most definitely. And I would use it as a way to get out, to get a trip out of it. You want, where you at? Oh, we're going to meet you in Europe. Okay.
2: Want to say something? 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
4: I talk back.
0: Now, see, if that was me, I ain't meeting you in Europe. Just.

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1: Tickets! 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
2: The Las Vegas Aces look to wrestle away home court advantage tomorrow in the Bay Area when they take on the Golden State Valkyries in their best-of-five WNBA semifinal playoff series. The defending champs lost Game 1 on Sunday. It's Game 2 of the Vegas Golden Knights' first road trip of the year. They're in the Emerald City tonight to take on the Seattle Kraken at 6:40. They'll return to the Fortress on Thursday to host the Toronto Maple Leafs. Big game for UNLV football this weekend. They'll host the undefeated North Dakota State in Mountain West play. Coach Dan Mullen is calling on all Rebel fans to come out to Allegiant Stadium for the homecoming game, 4 o'clock on Saturday, saying he'd like to see 60,000 seats filled. Not likely, but apparently Bison fans travel well, so they'll have quite the rooting section. UNLV is a 3-point underdog. The Raiders will try to get back in the win column on Sunday in New England. The Patriots are currently 3.5-point favorites.
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0: this morning.
1: Anyway, in your mind, you think you are parenting because you get money. That's it. Because you give money and you have given us this house and cars, which, mind you, I'm grateful for. And I've always said I'm grateful. So don't even try to fucking play me and say that I'm not grateful. With that being said, that is not all it takes to parent.
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0: I'm trying to see if y'all agree with her. Or is this woman tripping? Because a kid got a mama and a daddy. And if the daddy is providing shelter, transportation for you and her, money to eat, I mean, what else does the man need to do? Because he don't got the time. He has to make the money. Give me your 2 cents.
3: If it's a military father or mother, there's no problems when they're deployed.
0: Okay.
3: Same thing. So she tripping.
0: Yeah.
3: He is trying to take care of it. I mean, he could be better, I'm sure. We're not in that relationship.
0: Yeah.
3: But if he's giving you a house and cars, then you shouldn't be saying he. And you blocked him from all the socials. Yes. How he supposed to call you? That's crazy.
4: Good morning.
0: Give me your 2 cents.
4: My 2 cents is she dead wrong. If that man is funding everything in your life, help him fund the baby, do the whole nine. You can't even get up, get in the car that he bought you and take the baby over there, girl, you won't.
0: Oh, okay, man. I just knew I wasn't tripping when I seen that this morning. You know, she was actually saying, it takes more to be a dad than just giving cars and money and food. You need to spend time with her. It's like, bro, the man is working. Damn it, did you go see the damn tour? God damn. I get it. A dad does need to, you know, make time for his child. Absolutely. But man, if a man is on his level, making the type of money and the commitments that he has to make, you're going to have to accommodate that man when it comes to seeing his child. That's just my personal opinion on that. You know. It was just like, golly, bro. Hey, man, look, check this out. Tonight, we at the Luna Lounge doing live stand-up comedy. Doors open up at 10. Show starts at 11:30. If you don't have anything to do and you just need to get your mind off the day, pull up. It's free to get in. Absolutely. I keep it like that on purpose so that people have somewhere to go, fellowship, laugh, have a great time. We're going to be out there tonight, and I'm damn sure going to talk about this in a different perspective that ain't on the radio on that live comedy stage yet, man. Y'all get ready. I'll see y'all tonight. More opportunities to spend this $25,000 wheel is on the way, too. Okay? Get that ticket, that money, and that $1,000 on Friday.
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Coming up tomorrow morning, ladies and gentlemen, it's Wednesday. It's another shot at spinning the wheel so you could get that $1,000 this coming Friday. Hey, man, we're making it happen every morning right here on your radio. 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

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We'll spin again in less than 30 minutes. This will get you in the running for the $1,000 bonus. We called 4 winners on Friday. Congrats to Aaron Whitlow, Maya Azell, Camila Banks, and Zendel Smith. They all each won $1,000 last Friday. We'll spin again 30 minutes. Also this weekend is the Tacos and Tequila Fest at the ballpark. More tickets on the way.

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3: Big game for UNLV football this weekend. They'll host the undefeated North Dakota State in Mountain West play. Coach Dan Mullen is calling on all Rebel fans to come out to Allegiant Stadium for the homecoming game, 4 o'clock on Saturday, saying he'd like to see 60,000 seats filled. Not likely, but apparently Bison fans travel well, so they'll have quite the rooting section. UNLV is a 3-point underdog. The Raiders will try to get back in the win column on Sunday in New England. The Patriots are currently 3.5-point favorites. The Las Vegas Aces look to wrestle away home court advantage tomorrow in the Bay Area when they take on the Golden State Valkyries in their best-of-5 WNBA semifinal playoff series. The defending champs lost Game 1 on Sunday. It's Game 2 of the Vegas Golden Knights' first road trip of the year. They're in the Emerald City tonight to take on the Seattle Kraken at 6:40. They'll return to the Fortress on Thursday to host the Toronto Maple Leafs.
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5: Born in the Bronx to a Puerto Rican family, Alexandria Ocasio-Cortez became the youngest woman ever elected to Congress when she won office in 2018 at age 29. Her election reflected the growing representation of Latinas in American government.
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0: 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Just got home from work.
1: Justin, would you win with us before?
0: It's been a while since I won, like a couple years.
1: And how long have you been listening to us? We're celebrating 25 years.
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1: And where'd you guys move from?
0: New Mexico, 2015.
1: Justin, we're going to spin the wheel.
0: Thank you.
1: You don't sound excited.
0: Oh,

0: Boys Comedy Fiesta. It is going down one more again. 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Live on stage, we got Marlon Wayans.
1: I thought you were supposed to be the Wayans. Which one are you, Pito?
0: George Lopez.
2: Well, what part of Mexico are your ancestors from? Los Angeles, bitch.
0: Eric Blake, Luz Fossil.

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Yo, coming up tomorrow morning, ladies and gentlemen, it's Wednesday. It's another shot at spinning the wheel so you could get that $1,000 this coming Friday. 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
5: The Las Vegas Aces look to wrestle away home court advantage tomorrow in the Bay Area when they take on the Golden State Valkyries in their best-of-five WNBA semifinal playoff series. The defending champs lost Game 1 on Sunday. It's Game 2 of the Vegas Golden Knights' first road trip of the year. They're in the Emerald City tonight to take on the Seattle Kraken at 6:40. They'll return to the Fortress on Thursday to host the Toronto Maple Leafs. Big game for UNLV football this weekend. They'll host the undefeated North Dakota State in Mountain West play. Coach Dan Mullen is calling on all Rebel fans to come out to Allegiant Stadium for the homecoming game 4 o'clock on Saturday, saying he'd like to see 60,000 seats filled. Not likely, but apparently Bison fans travel well, so they'll have quite the rooting section. UNLV is a 3-point underdog. The Raiders will try to get back in the win column on Sunday in New England. The Patriots are currently 3.5-point favorites.
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10: 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Her election reflected the growing representation of Latinas in American government.
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KVEG Mesquite, Las Vegas.

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0: Yes. Nothing much, just working. How are you?
1: What do you have planned for the weekend?
0: Nothing at this moment. You have good news for me.
1: And what'd you win with us last time?
0: Last thing was Baby Face, and it was amazing.
1: Oh my God.
0: Yes. One of the best concerts I ever went to.
1: I've seen him before, but it's been a long time, and he looks so good and sounds so good.
0: Yes, he does.
1: Talia, and how long have you been listening to us? We're celebrating our 25th.
0: Oh my gosh. It's 25 years. I've been listening to y'all since the beginning.
1: Are you from here?
0: I'm originally from Chicago.
1: And when did you move here?
0: 1990. That's a long time. Yes.
1: 1990?
0: Yes, ma'am.
1: Thank you so much for listening, and we're going to spin the wheel.
0: All right, let's go. Thank you. Yes.
1: We got you in for Mary J. Blige.
0: Yes. I've never seen her, and I get the chance to thank you, Juicy.
1: Mary J. Blige, Park MGM, and don't forget you're in the running for the $1,000.
0: Yes, yes, let's go. All right, thank you.
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Yeah. 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

0: for the military. This girl face so pretty, I can only think of missionary.
1: 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This will get you in the running for the $1,000 bonus. We called 4 more winners on Friday. A congrats to Aaron Whitlow, Maya Azell, Zendel Smith, and Camila Banks. We're going to call 4 more winners this Friday. Also, the Gatorade has been recalled. More than 122,000 cases. This is the lemon lime flavor and lemon lime zero and the orange zero. This is due to undeclared food dyes. Nevada is part of the 37 states. So if you have it, I guess throw it away or go get your refund.
2: I mean, I bought the ice blue and the...
1: Yeah, I don't like the lemon lime and orange.
2: I like the grape and the ice blue, but thank God it ain't those because I bought a whole bunch yesterday. I gotta bring them back.
1: More details on our Facebook and Instagram. 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

0: Win free tickets or money. 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Calling four more winners on Friday. Also, there was a vigil held for the 15-year-old who was killed during First Friday in the Arts District this past Friday night. Happened around 10 p.m. He was only 15 years old. Karth Jacobs Rogers, a sophomore from Desert Pines. I guess the fight turned into gunfire Friday night. During First Friday, three people were shot, including him. More details on our Facebook and Instagram. I believe the shooter is still on the loose. He hasn't been arrested yet. We'll get you in for the wheel after 2 p.m.
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0: I don't know why y'all didn't wake up this morning. This is what you missed.
1: A man went in the grocery store, set it on fire just so he could go back to jail. And while getting booked in jail, officer said he started laughing and said he just wanted to go back to jail. He has been charged with arson. Now, I'm going to be 100 with y'all. I fell asleep over my side chick house one time. I ain't going to even lie to y'all, man. You know what I mean? I didn't did something like that before. Turned my phone off and then turned it back on in the morning. It was downtown Vegas, standing right there where they let you out to jail, and told her they just let me out. Could you come pick me up? Yeah, I didn't went that far to cheat. I ain't going to lie to y'all.
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Coming up tomorrow morning, ladies and gentlemen, it's Wednesday. It's another shot at spinning the wheel so you could get that $1,000 this coming Friday. Hey, man, we're making it happen every morning right here on your radio. 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
4: Big game for UNLV football this weekend. They'll host the undefeated North Dakota State in Mountain West play. Coach Dan Mullen is calling on all Rebel fans to come out to Allegiant Stadium for the homecoming game, 4 o'clock on Saturday, saying he'd like to see 60,000 seats filled. Not likely, but apparently Bison fans travel well, so they'll have quite the rooting section. UNLV is a 3-point underdog. The Raiders will try to get back in the win column on Sunday in New England. The Patriots are currently 3.5-point favorites. The Las Vegas Aces look to wrestle away home court advantage tomorrow. Tomorrow in the Bay Area when they take on the Golden State Valkyries in their best-of-five WNBA semifinal playoff series. The defending champs lost Game 1 on Sunday. It's Game 2 of the Vegas Golden Knights' first road trip of the year. They're in the Emerald City tonight to take on the Seattle Kraken at 6:40. They'll return to the Fortress on Thursday to host the Toronto Maple Leafs.
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16: Born in the Bronx to a Puerto Rican family, Alexandria Ocasio-Cortez became the youngest woman ever elected to Congress when she won office in 2018 at age 29. Her election reflected the growing representation of Latinas in American government.
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0: Coming up tomorrow morning, ladies and gentlemen, it's Wednesday. It's another shot at spinning the wheel so you could get that $1,000 this coming Friday. Hey, man, we're making it happen every morning right here on your radio. Make sure you tap in tomorrow morning.
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0: I'm stylish. Talk big t-shirt, Billy. 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
4: The Las Vegas Aces look to wrestle away home court advantage tomorrow in the Bay Area when they take on the Golden State Valkyries in their best-of-five WNBA semifinal playoff series. The defending champs lost Game 1 on Sunday. It's Game 2 of the Vegas Golden Knights' first road trip of the year. They're in the Emerald City tonight to take on the Seattle Kraken at 6:40. They'll return to the Fortress on Thursday to host the Toronto Maple Leafs. Big game for UNLV football this weekend. They'll host the undefeated North Dakota State in Mountain West play. Coach Dan Mullen is calling on all Rebel fans to come out to Allegiant Stadium for the homecoming game 4 o'clock on Saturday, saying he'd like to see 60,000 seats filled. Not likely, but apparently Bison fans travel well, so they'll have quite the rooting section. UNLV is a 3-point underdog. The Raiders will try to get back in the win column on Sunday in New England. The Patriots are currently 3.5-point favorites.
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0: why you're here. I already know. You're here for this wheel. Don't act like you aren't. A little Uzi poured on Hot 975, home of the $25,000 prize and cash wheel, celebrating our 25th year anniversary. I know you want that shmoney.
1: Yay. Yep. You always say, don't wait for me to say when to call. That's three right. Tents are calling.
0: Ooh, so you are on your Zoom, young lady. You have been listening. Who is this?
1: Simone.
0: Simone, I'm glad you listened because you are caller 19, girl.
1: Oh, my gosh. I have been trying from day one. I didn't think it was going to happen.
0: But see, you kept trying and it happened. Let's spin it. Here we go. You said Simone?
1: Yeah.
0: Okay, Simone, let's see. Let's see what you got.
1: Fellow Sag.
0: Ooh, Simone, you got $100.
1: All right.
0: There we go. Definitely that's a start. That. Hopefully we can turn to $1,100 on Friday, girl.
1: That would be awesome. I'm going to be listening every hour they're doing their little calls. I'm doing it.
0: You better be listening, Vegas. And don't worry, we have another chance to spin this wheel at 5:10 inside the world famous Ride at 5. 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
1: JY, turn me up. 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

0: celebrating 25 years with $25,000. Here's another winner.
1: It's Camille.
2: You sure?
1: Yes, I'm at work, baby. I've been saying you want to call my name, baby. I'm homeless, baby.
2: Oh, are you serious?
1: I'm dead ass serious.
2: Camille, I'm about to cry for you.
1: Don't cry, baby. You just made my day.
3: This is John Dale Smith.
4: Oh, you know what? That's damn.
3: It's John Dale, though.
4: Girl, let me get your name right. And how about $1,000 richer? How does that sound?
3: Oh, it sounds so freaking good.
4: Let's get your pockets right.
3: Yes. Oh, my God. Thank you. You don't even know how much of a big help this is. Thank you so much.
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9: Born in the Bronx to a Puerto Rican family, Alexandria Ocasio-Cortez became the youngest woman ever elected to Congress when she won office in 2018 at age 29. Her election reflected the growing representation of Latinas in American government.
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10: Look out for an injury accident on westbound Flamingo. That's west of Las Vegas Boulevard near Caesars and the Rio. Watch for an incident on the 215 northbound freeway off-ramp. That's a town center drive. Expect reduced speeds entering the downtown corridor. Interstate 11 north beginning at Eastern. And congestion on the western beltway. That's 215 north at Sahara. Now you're up to date with on-time traffic.
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0: Kay Classic. Now, I don't know if you're around for the 6 o'clock hour, but we do a little thing called Speak On It. And yesterday, the question was, what's the best thing you won on Hot 975? But I got to run it back because it's our 25th year anniversary.
1: It's like everything that I've won has been great, but I have a memory.
0: Ooh,
1: about
0: talk to
1: some
0: me.
1: Things I won. It was in 2009. I was 8.5 months pregnant, and it was a choice between Justin Bieber and Jay-Z. Uh-huh. Of course, I wanted to go see Jay-Z, but I had a 6-year-old at the time. And I was soon to be a big sister, and she loved Justin Bieber. My baby enjoyed that concert. But I want to give a shout out to Hot 97.5, making me be able to go to Mary J. Blige, the Legends of Comedy. I was able to take my daughter's father to his first concert ever, which was Nas. Hot 97.5 is

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0: don't know why y'all didn't wake up this morning.
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2: 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Now, I'm going to be 100 with y'all. 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
2: 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Could you come pick me up? Yeah, I didn't went that far to cheat. I ain't going to lie to y'all.
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0: Yo, what's poppin'? 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
1: 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This is Saweetie.
2: 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This is Bruno Mars.
0: 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How can I?

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Now, Drake, I wouldn't call him a mutt per se. I mean, people know he's a bit of a man about town. But the question is, does he have a new baby on the way? Oh no, but I know Diddy definitely has lost another lawsuit. I'll let you know all about it inside of the Hollywood News coming up next on Hot 97.5. Victoria.

Yo, coming up tomorrow morning, ladies and gentlemen, it's Wednesday. It's another shot at spinning the wheel so you could get that $1,000 this coming Friday. Hey, man, we making it happen every morning right here on your radio. Make sure you tap in tomorrow morning.

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0: He got so much going on. And he is still in the hole. I'll tell you all about it inside Hollywood News coming up next. Right now, new music, Dolly Bay.

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10: Born in the Bronx to a Puerto Rican family, Alexandria Ocasio-Cortez became the youngest woman ever elected to Congress when she won office in 2018 at age 29. Her election reflected the growing representation of Latinas in American government.
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6: 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They may be trying to offer you some money. The reason why they're calling you, they don't want you to lawyer up. They know if they do it this way, it could be a lot cheaper.

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0: to the latest gossip. It's time for Hollywood News.
1: The internet went in a tizzy because Keisha Shante, who is an artist from Canada and she's also a TV host, announced her pregnancy. She was asked, "Who's your baby daddy?" And she played very coy, saying, "He's a fellow musician that I respect so much." And as you may or may not know, she is very close with Drake. So of course the internet is like, that's probably Drake's baby, because you know, Drake is very secretive.

baby. Keep his name out y'all mouth. And I would too, because you know Drake like to sue. Speaking of suits, Diddy then lost another lawsuit. Well, kind of. Originally, Diddy sued Universal NBC for defamation due to their documentary, Diddy, The Making of a Bad Boy. But he lost that suit, and Universal won't they lawyer fee money. Well, they were awarded it, kind of. So they were originally asking for $1 million, but the judge said that was excessive. So they awarded NBC Universal $500,000, which

released early 2028. Will it happen? Well, no. But if it do, I'll let you know on kvegas.com. If you want to win, you better stick around. We are spinning that wheel inside the world famous Ride at 5. With just

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